0: Nonprofit Filipino Community Group is expressing support for all those affected by the shooting at the event, attended by thousands of people. The group says that after the Lapu-Lapu Day car ramming in Vancouver last year, no community should have to experience violence while celebrating its culture. 11 people were killed and dozens more injured. It says that every cultural festival should remain a place of joy, belonging, and hope. Two wildfires continue threatening communities in BC's Fraser Canyon. The BC Wildfire Service says the Brunswick Creek and Ainslie Creek fires are still out of control. Still, slightly cooler weather and some relief from the gusting winds has helped crews mitigate the risk to area homes and local infrastructure. However, the wind and hot weather are expected to be back Monday and Tuesday. In the meantime, Highway 1 reopened through the Fraser Canyon on Saturday. It had been shut down since this past Tuesday as the Brunswick wildfire near Boston Bar rapidly expanded in size. Ford and Unifor have struck a new 3-year labor deal. The agreement, covering roughly 5,000 workers at 5 plants in southern Ontario and 1 in Alberta, details being withheld pending ratification. Once that happens, negotiations begin with GM and Stellantis. U.S. Republican Senator and close Trump ally Lindsey Graham has died at the age of 71 after a brief and sudden illness. The South Carolina politician had just returned home from Ukraine, where he met Friday with President Volodymyr Zelensky. There were no known health concerns ahead of his trip. Donald Trump has not exactly been focusing on the U.S. economy in recent months, what with the Epstein files and that U.S. war on Iran. However, the president would like Americans to think he is doing something about inflation, and so he is, according to him, Trump taking credit for recent price cuts at U.S. Walmart stores. However, the retailer has made no mention about Trump being involved in his decision. From the Vista National News Desk, I'm John Crawford.
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0: Free tickets to the Brand Van concert happening this Monday night at the Pacific Palisades. Are you going to all in if you want to answer a couple of questions? Mainly, what is Todd's favorite cheese? Jackie just called up and said it was a form of rock four. We'll see about that.
1: Give us a ring ding ding. It's a beautiful day.

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1: Heading out to celebrate? 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
1: Good morning. I'm Colton Bazoyan. The swimmer who attempted to swim the length of Lake Okanagan was forced to call it quits after illness ended her attempt just 30 kilometers and 17 hours in. Jesse Harwix dove into the challenge in Vernon with hopes of swimming 106 kilometers straight to Penticton. However, food poisoning made her unable to continue. Despite failing her original goal, Harwix still considers the attempt a success, making it all the way to Whiskey Island. The last time a person successfully swam the length of the lake was in 2023. Harwix has not stated whether she will come back for a second attempt. Wildfire officials say curious onlookers hindered firefighting efforts as two out-of-control wildfires burned in BC's Fraser Canyon over the weekend. The BC Wildfire Service says it put a temporary stop to firefighting efforts on Saturday after a drone flew near the Brunswick Creek wildfire. It also says it received multiple reports of drivers stopping on the side of the highway to take photos and videos of the fire, putting first responders at risk. The service says a collision between a drone and a water bomber could have catastrophic consequences and warns that operating a drone in a wildfire area can result in fines and even prison time. Renewed fighting between the United States and Iran could reignite inflation concerns for the Bank of Canada. The central bank is set to make its fifth interest rate decision of the year on Wednesday. Inflation topped 3% in May, thanks to higher gas prices from the Iran war. Tony Stilo of Oxford Economics says new strikes over the past week between the nations threaten to push gas prices higher again. The Bank of Canada is widely expected to leave its benchmark interest rate unchanged at 2.25% for a sixth straight time this week. And in sports, four previous champions and the four top-ranked teams in the world. It's a World Cup semifinal lineup for the ages. France will play Spain tomorrow in the first semifinal in Arlington, Texas. Then on Wednesday, defending champion Argentina meets England in Atlanta. The World Cup final is on Sunday in East Rutherford, New Jersey.
0: Summit weather.
1: It's set to be a warm week in the South Okanagan, as today will be sunny with a high of 32, clear overnight with a low of 15. Tomorrow will be sunny with a high of 34, cloudy periods overnight with a low of 18. And Wednesday will be sunny with a high of 35, clear overnight with a low of 18.
2: 6:02, I recognize my studio sits on the traditional and unceded territory of the Sylph Nation. Roads, watch for some paving going on as you approach Princeton, headed west on Highway 3. Also, the bridge work does continue. Road 9, Road 18, just off Highway 97 in Oliver. So closures or detours or delays expected on those two routes, those two bridges. Otherwise, things look good. If you do have any updates for me, give me a call, 495-7244-295-6991.
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Daytime temperatures in the 30s all week long. Yeah, hot, dry weather has arrived. It's not going anywhere, so stay cool with some vanilla ice, baby, on Summit.

0: Summer Radio, Colin James on the Brock Jacks Show, Monday morning edition, 6:15 on the program today. Some of the things to get to, of course, lots of contests going on here with Summit Radio. We'll get to some of those. Talk that song, appropriate, Colin James, Chicks and Cars in the Third World War. We're not going to talk about chicks. We're not going to talk about the Third World War. We will talk about cars, though. Cars going to be in the spotlight tomorrow in Asturias. Details on that. We'll get some comedy for you. Passing in the world of Hollywood. A sudden passing. A sad passing. Every passing is sad. But this one sort of hits close to home for yours truly. Anyway, we'll talk about that a little bit later on this morning. And who knows what else is going to pop up over the next almost 4 hours. The Brock Jackson Show, tallest show on radio that can be enjoyed by anyone of any height.
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This upcoming Saturday, first time they've done it, it's the first Chamber Trade Show put on by the Princeton and District Chamber of Commerce. 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You got businesses and organizations there all set up with lots of things going on at the arena. Veterans Square from 9 until 2. You get the Legion Pancake Breakfast, barbecue as well, kids activities. And then the Bridge Street Plaza from 10 a.m. until 9 p.m. all wraps up with the free Dirt Road Kings concert from 6 till 9. So there's lots going on. You can visit booths, collect passport stamps, enter to win prizes throughout the day. The first Princeton Chamber Trade Show put on by the Princeton and District Chamber of Commerce this upcoming Saturday at three different locations around Princeton.

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1: Good morning. I'm Colton Bazoyan. The BC Nurses Union has expanded its picket lines to Vancouver Island in its push for a better offer for members. Striking nurses picketed outside Victoria General Hospital yesterday, and another picket line is planned for today at Nanaimo Regional General Hospital. The union says it escalated job action to picketing after the Nurses Bargaining Association declared an impasse and stepped away from negotiations with its government employer. The union this month filed an unfair labor practice application with the BC Labor Relations Board after some members reported intimidation from health employers about strike actions. Prime Minister Mark Carney attended the Calgary Stampede on Saturday, where he watched the chuckwagon races and spoke with visitors about a proposed oil pipeline to British Columbia. Alberta has submitted the project to Ottawa's Major Projects Office, with the route expected to follow the existing Trans Mountain Corridor from near Edmonton to Delta. Carney said he is optimistic the pipeline will proceed and that Canada must expand conventional energy production while reducing environmental impacts. He also appealed directly to Albertans' frustrations with Ottawa as the province approaches an October 19th referendum on separation. Another illness besides Lyme disease is on the rise as tick populations increase in Canada. A paper published today in the Canadian Medical Association Journal says it's important for physicians to consider anaplasmosis as a possible diagnosis for patients with unexplained fever who live in areas where ticks are endemic because it's highly treatable. Climate change is increasing the number of black-leg ticks that transmit both Lyme disease and anaplasmosis. The Public Health Agency of Canada says people can protect themselves by wearing insect repellent, checking themselves for ticks, and promptly removing them with tweezers. And in sports, the Vancouver Whitecaps can take a major step towards winning a fifth consecutive Voyageurs Cup when they play the Calgary-based Cavalry in the second game of their two-leg Canadian Championship quarterfinal series tonight in Alberta. The Major League Soccer Whitecaps beat the Canadian Premier League Cavalry 4-1 in Wednesday's opener in Burnaby. The winner advances to the semifinal and will face MLS side CF Montreal, which eliminated Vancouver FC 4-2 on aggregate.
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1: It's set to be a warm week in the South Okanagan as today

Ah.

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Whole Lot of Love on the Brock Jackson Show. We keep the rocking going. April Wine, you could have been a lady. You could have been a lady on Summit.

0: 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A tribute to an artist using peanut butter?
1: I say, hey, Scott. Subba say I won't sing. Freddie J, I did the same old, same old.
2: Say what?
0: More than 800 pounds of peanut butter, enough for about 15,000 sandwiches, has been spread across the floor of a museum in the Netherlands in tribute to Dutch artist Wim T. Schippers, who passed away last month. What a wonderful name, Wim T. Schippers. He was a conceptual artist, passed away at the age of 83. He first created the peanut butter floor back in 1969. So they unveiled his work on Thursday at a museum in tribute to him. He once said, "Isn't it great we're all standing here looking at peanut butter?" when he released his first work back in 1969. A sign at the museum's entrance warns visitors with peanut allergies they may not want to enter the space because of, you know, like I said, 800 pounds of peanut butter spread on the floor. Art is a funny thing. So many things can be seen as art, including a floor full of peanut butter. In the adjacent room, there is a floor of jam as well.
3: Hey, home, I can dig it. No, I ain't gonna lay no more big wrap up on you, man.
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1: Good morning. I'm Colton Bazoyan. The swimmer who attempted to swim the length of Lake Okanagan was forced to call it quits after illness ended her attempt just 30 kilometers and 17 hours in. Jesse Harwicks dove into the challenge in Vernon with hopes of swimming 106 kilometers straight to Penticton. However, food poisoning made her unable to continue. Despite failing her original goal, Harwicks still considers the attempt a success, making it all the way to Whiskey Island. The last time a person successfully swam the length of the lake was in 2023. Harwicks has not stated whether she will come back for a second attempt. The final day of Toronto's Salsa on St. Clair Festival was cancelled after a deadly shooting transformed a busy cultural celebration into an active crime scene. Police say two people were killed and four others wounded after shots rang out before a crowd of about 13,000 festivalgoers Saturday night. Investigators say they recovered two guns and are continuing to search for suspects. Ford Motor Company and Unifor have reached a tentative three-year labor contract, although details will be shared later. Unifor covers roughly 5,000 workers at five plants in southern Ontario and one in Alberta. Negotiations began at the end of last month, at the same time deals at all three of the big American automakers, including Stellantis and General Motors, were set to expire. The union opted to negotiate with Ford first and is expected to begin with the other two automakers after the Ford agreement is ratified. And in sports, Trevor Harris threw for 202 yards and two touchdowns, backup quarterback Tommy Stevens rushed for two majors, and the Saskatchewan Roughriders outscored the visiting Hamilton Tiger Cats 27-0 in the second half en route to a 38-7 CFL win on Sunday. The Riders improved to 4-1, while the Tiger Cats, who are without injured quarterback Bo'Levi Mitchell, slip to 2-3. And Dylan Cease of the Toronto Blue Jays will be the American League starting pitcher for Tuesday's MLB All-Star Game in Philadelphia. Jays manager John Schneider, who will be the AL's bench boss in Philly, made the announcement Sunday. Christopher Sanchez of the Philadelphia Phillies will start for the National League in his home ballpark.
0: Summit weather.
1: It's set to be a warm week in the South Okanagan, as today will be sunny with a high of 32, clear overnight with a low of 15. Tomorrow will be sunny with a high of 34, cloudy periods overnight with a low of 18. And Wednesday will be sunny with a high of 35, clear overnight with a low of 18.
2: 702 roads, everything is looking good. Your typical work zones do continue, including the paving project. If you're headed west towards Princeton, you will encounter crews there. Also west of Princeton on your way through Manning Park, watch for more crews doing some work there. And Highway 97, just off 97, Road 9, Road 18, bridge work continues in Oliver. If you have updates, call me, 495-7244-295-6991.
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Summer Radio 706, a big concert coming up this Saturday, but we're not going to talk about the concert this Saturday. We're going to talk about the concert next month going on at Tin Horn Creek. Details on that coming up.

0: 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That guy plays at the SOEC in Penticton. Of course, it is the legendary Brian Adams on Summer Radio. 7:09.
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0: It is concert season this upcoming Saturday. Sold out show with the Matinee at Tinhorn Creek Vineyards. Can't get a ticket. Absolutely sold out for Saturday. But the third and final show of the Sunset Concert Series at Tinhorn Creek comes up in August 15th with Deer Rouge. Tickets are on sale for that. You can get general admission tickets. You can get VIP tickets. VIP tickets include first access to seating, a glass of wine, shuttle pass to and from Oliver, Penticton, or Asuias. Also a food voucher as well. Concerts are back at Tinhorn Creek, and Antonio La Rosa, great first sold-out show last month. Again, Matinee sold out for this Saturday, and next month, Saturday, August 15th, Deer Rouge. Tickets are on sale right now at tinhorn.com, sponsored by Summit Radio. 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

Summer Radio, passing in Hollywood, a sudden passing as actor Sam Neill has passed away at the age of 78. As Sam Neill, his portrayal of paleontologist Dr. Alan Grant in Jurassic Park helped define a generation of cinematic adventure. According to his family, he passed away on Monday in Sydney. Today in Sydney, he was surrounded by family. He had previously been treated for stage 3 blood cancer, but announced in April that he was cancer-free. Born and raised in Christchurch, New Zealand. Born in Northern Ireland, raised in New Zealand. His other films included Event Horizon, The Hunt for Red October, Bicentennial Man. TV roles included roles on The Tudors and Peaky Blinders, although he'll best be remembered for his role in Jurassic Park. In the franchise, he first starred as Dr. Alan Grant in the 1993 original, which went on to portray the character twice more, 2001's Jurassic Park 3 and 2022's Jurassic World Dominion. There's just something about that first Jurassic Park movie. I remember seeing, it takes me back when I think about Sam Neill and Dr. Alan Grant, it takes me back. I remember seeing that movie twice in the theaters because I couldn't believe what I had seen the first time. I had to go back and see it again. It really broke new ground. People went to the movie theater and said, oh my God, I just can't believe what I'm seeing with dinosaurs on the big screen. And that one iconic scene where they're in the Jeep and they see the dinosaurs for the first time and their jaws hit the floor. Dr. Alan Grant, it's an epic, timeless, iconic movie moment, that scene in Jurassic Park. So really, I just remember it. The music in that movie, it was just amazing. That whole scene is just tremendous. But Dr. Alan Grant, we'll remember him. Sam Neill passing away at the age of 78.

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1: Good morning. I'm Colton Bazoyan. The swimmer who attempted to swim the length of Lake Okanagan was forced to call it quits after illness ended her attempt just 30 kilometers and 17 hours in. Jesse Harwix dove into the challenge in Vernon with hopes of swimming 106 kilometers straight to Penticton. However, food poisoning made her unable to continue. Despite failing her original goal, Harwix still considers the attempt a success, making it all the way to Whiskey Island. The last time a person successfully swam the length of the lake was in 2023. Harwix has not stated whether she will come back for a second attempt. Wildfire officials say curious onlookers hindered firefighting efforts as two out-of-control wildfires burned in BC's Fraser Canyon over the weekend. The BC Wildfire Service says it put a temporary stop to firefighting efforts on Saturday after a drone flew near the Brunswick Creek wildfire. It also says it received multiple reports of drivers stopping on the side of the highway to take photos and videos of the fire, putting first responders at risk. The service says a collision between a drone and a water bomber could have catastrophic consequences and warns that operating a drone in a wildfire area can result in fines and even prison time. Renewed fighting between the United States and Iran could reignite inflation concerns for the Bank of Canada. The central bank is set to make its fifth interest rate decision of the year on Wednesday. Inflation topped 3% in May, thanks to higher gas prices from the Iran war. Tony Stilo of Oxford Economics says new strikes over the past week between the nations threaten to push gas prices higher again. The Bank of Canada is widely expected to leave its benchmark interest rate unchanged at 2.25% for a sixth straight time this week. And in sports, four previous champions and the four top-ranked teams in the world. It's a World Cup semifinal lineup for the ages. France will play Spain tomorrow in the first semifinal in Arlington, Texas. Then on Wednesday, defending champion Argentina meets England in Atlanta. The World Cup final is on Sunday in East Rutherford, New Jersey.
0: Summit weather.
1: It's set to be a warm week in the South Okanagan, as today will be sunny with a high of 32, clear overnight with a low of 15. Tomorrow will be sunny with a high of 34, cloudy periods overnight with a low of 18. And Wednesday will be sunny with a high of 35, clear overnight with a low of 18.
2: 7:32, 17 degrees in Osoyoos right now, 8 in Princeton. Work continues on Highway 3 east of Princeton and west of Princeton, so watch for crews in all those areas. Also, work does continue on the bridges, Road 9, Road 18, and just off Highway 97 in Oliver. Some closures, delays, detours may be in effect there. And playground zones are in effect, 30 kilometers an hour. If you have updates on what's happening on the roads, call me, 495-7244-295-6991.
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0: Summer Radio 735. The Canada Day fireworks in Ottawa were canceled, but the city just decided to light them off anyhow at a random time. Details on that coming up.
1: Kaboom!

0: Summit Radio. Well, Ottawa was all ready for Canada Day with their traditional massive fireworks display, but humongous storms hit Ottawa, so they couldn't set off the fireworks on July 1st. And so these fireworks have been sitting around Ottawa. They've been looking at the fireworks and like, well, what are we going to do with these darn things? They're all primed and ready to go. Can't disarm them. It's too dangerous to disarm them. So they just decided to shoot them off Thursday night at LeBreton Flats as part of Ottawa's Blues Fest. It was a 12-minute display. And they didn't warn anybody. Didn't tell anybody. They made arrangements with the Blues Fest, but residents, etc., in the area had no idea that on Thursday night, July 9th, 10:53 p.m., all the Canada Day fireworks would be shot off at Blues Fest. They didn't tell anyone because they figured that if they alerted the public that the fireworks were going to be set off, it would get a crowd. A crowd would gather to watch the fireworks outside of the Blues Fest, and it was just going to, like, a crowd causing a problem with a big crowd. They said, we'll just make arrangements with the Blues Fest. We're going to shoot them off. Not going to tell anybody. Ta-da! There you go. Happy July 9th in Ottawa. Like I said, the fireworks were all primed and ready to go for July 1st, but to disarm them, it was dangerous, so they had to shoot them off at some point. And they decided that Thursday, July 9th, 10:53 p.m. was the perfect time to do it.
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1: Good morning. I'm Colton Bazoyan. The BC Nurses Union has expanded its picket lines to Vancouver Island in its push for a better offer for members. Striking nurses picketed outside Victoria General Hospital yesterday, and another picket line is planned for today at Nanaimo Regional General Hospital. The union says it escalated job action to picketing after the Nurses Bargaining Association declared an impasse and stepped away from negotiations with its government employer. The union this month filed an unfair labor practice application with the BC Labor Relations Board after some members reported intimidation from health employers about strike actions. Prime Minister Mark Carney attended the Calgary Stampede on Saturday, where he watched the chuckwagon races and spoke with visitors about a proposed oil pipeline to British Columbia. Alberta has submitted the project to Ottawa's Major Projects Office, with the route expected to follow the existing Trans Mountain Corridor from near Edmonton to Delta. Carney said he is optimistic the pipeline will proceed and that Canada must expand conventional energy production while reducing environmental impacts. He also appealed directly to Albertans' frustrations with Ottawa as the province approaches an October 19th referendum on separation. Another illness besides Lyme disease is on the rise as tick populations increase in Canada. A paper published today in the Canadian Medical Association Journal says it's important for physicians to consider anaplasmosis as a possible diagnosis for patients with unexplained fever who live in areas where ticks are endemic because it's highly treatable. Climate change is increasing the number of black-leg ticks that transmit both Lyme disease and anaplasmosis. The Public Health Agency of Canada says people can protect themselves by wearing insect repellent, checking themselves for ticks, and promptly removing them with tweezers. And in sports, the Vancouver Whitecaps can take a major step towards winning a fifth consecutive Voyageurs Cup when they play the Calgary-based Cavalry in the second game of their two-leg Canadian Championship quarterfinal series tonight in Alberta. The Major League Soccer Whitecaps beat the Canadian Premier League Cavalry 4-1 in Wednesday's opener in Burnaby. The winner advances to the semifinal and will face MLS side CF Montreal, which eliminated Vancouver FC 4-2 on aggregate.
0: Summit weather.
1: It's set to be a warm week in the South Okanagan, as today will be sunny with a high of 32, clear overnight with a low of 15. Tomorrow will be sunny with a high of 34, cloudy periods overnight with a low of 18. And Wednesday will be sunny with a high of 35, clear overnight with a low of 18.
2: Beep, beep, beep, beep, yeah. 802 roads looking good. Usual work zones exist once again, including east and west of Princeton. Watch for crews doing some paving west of Princeton on Highway 3, and then work zones east of, paving east of Princeton on Highway 3, work zones west of Princeton on Highway 3 as well. Highway 97 looks good up and down the valley. You will find some work on Road 9, Road 18, the bridges in Oliver. Watch for crews, some closures, delays, detours there. Playground zones are in effect, 30 kilometers an hour. If you have any updates on what's happening on the roads, including east and west of Princeton, let me know. 495-7244-295-6991.
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2: And all this week, daytime temperatures well into the 30s and upper 30s as well. It's going to be a hot week for us here in the South Okanagan, Similkameen. So we'll try to keep you cool with the ABCs of music songs with cold or cool or that type of theme to the title. Get your suggestions in on Facebook or Instagram. No need to suggest this cold song anymore. Already taken care of by Charmaine.

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So get your suggestions in on Facebook or Instagram. Thanks to Charmaine for suggesting that song, jumping in the hot tub time machine back to 1974 from Queen's album Sheer Heart Attack, one of the earliest original songs by the band, and one of the very rare early examples of all four members sharing the writing credit. Yeah, so they didn't formally credit themselves until 1989. But back in 1974, they said, yeah, we all wrote that one together. Stone Cold Crazy. Again, songs with cold, cool, that chilly vibe to the title. So get your suggestions in on Facebook or Instagram. We might be playing your suggestion this week on the ABCs of Music.

0: Summer radio weightless from C-Spot Run, a guy who looked like he was weightless, the guy who was tossed 8 feet in the air by a charging bison, Yellowstone Park. Did you see the viral video? If you haven't, you will see it eventually. Well, he has been identified. He's got some serious injuries, but he's taken the encounter in stride. Carl Isom McDaniel was cracking jokes as he lay in severe pain after suffering multiple broken bones in Friday's harrowing encounter with the massive bison in near Yellowstone Lake, or Yellowstone Park, that is. A witness said the 65-year-old man was traveling with his grandson when the bison became enraged, went after Carl. The viral video shows Carl running around the trees trying to get away before the bison catches up to him and tosses him in the air like a rag doll. It was incredible. It's an incredible video. The National Park Service says that you should stay at least 75 feet away from bison and elk, and it looked like Carl and his grandson were at least that far away when they stopped to take photos of the bison. Still, the animal attacked, likely because it is a sort of start of mating season. People in the area, including photographer who took the viral video, were able to distract the bison after the attack, yelling, rushing towards it, which sent the animal running. An animal soon arrived and transported Carl to a local hospital. But boy, Grandpa has got stories to tell. Again, I'm glad that he did suffer some serious injuries, but it sounds like he's going to be all right. His grandson is okay as well, but that viral video, boy, that's, I mean, there's jokes about it, there's memes being made about it, but that is pretty serious. I mean, look at that bison throwing that man 8 feet in the air. That is some serious stuff. I am not stopping to take photos of a bison if I ever encounter one. After seeing that video, certainly.
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They were doing on Fridays, now it's moved to Tuesday. Every Tuesday, cars and coffee from 4 o'clock onwards. You can check out all the great rides from around town. 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They've got coffees, they've got baking going on, and it's all raising money for Tiana Strong as well. 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Every Tuesday counts. Cars and coffee from 4 o'clock on every Tuesday at Gino's Coffee House in downtown Asuias. And of course, this all leads up to the big season finale fundraiser Saturday, September 12th. 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
1: Good morning. I'm Colton Bazoyan. The BC Nurses Union has expanded its picket lines to Vancouver Island in its push for a better offer for members. Striking nurses picketed outside Victoria General Hospital yesterday, and another picket line is planned for today at Nanaimo Regional General Hospital. The union says it escalated job action to picketing after the Nurses Bargaining Association declared an impasse and stepped away from negotiations with its government employer. The union this month filed an unfair labor practice application with the BC Labor Relations Board after some members reported intimidation from health employers about strike actions. Prime Minister Mark Carney attended the Calgary Stampede on Saturday, where he watched the chuckwagon races and spoke with visitors about a proposed oil pipeline to British Columbia. Alberta has submitted the project to Ottawa's Major Projects Office, with the route expected to follow the existing Trans Mountain Corridor from near Edmonton to Delta. Carney said he is optimistic the pipeline will proceed and that Canada must expand conventional energy production while reducing environmental impacts. He also appealed directly to Albertans' frustrations with Ottawa as the province approaches an October 19th referendum on separation. Another illness besides Lyme disease is on the rise as tick populations increase in Canada. A paper published today in the Canadian Medical Association Journal says it's important for physicians to consider anaplasmosis as a possible diagnosis for patients with unexplained fever who live in areas where ticks are endemic because it's highly treatable. Climate change is increasing the number of blackleg ticks that transmit both Lyme disease and anaplasmosis. The Public Health Agency of Canada says people can protect themselves by wearing insect repellent, checking themselves for ticks, and promptly removing them with tweezers. And in sports, the Vancouver Whitecaps can take a major step towards winning a fifth consecutive Voyageurs Cup when they play the Calgary-based Cavalry in the second game of their two-leg Canadian Championship quarterfinal series tonight in Alberta. The Major League Soccer Whitecaps beat the Canadian Premier League Cavalry 4-1 in Wednesday's opener in Burnaby. The winner advances to the semifinal and will face MLS side CF Montreal, which eliminated Vancouver FC 4-2 on aggregate.
0: Summit weather.
1: It's set to be a warm week in the South Okanagan, as today will be sunny with a high of 32, clear overnight with a low of 15. Tomorrow will be sunny with a high of 34, cloudy periods overnight with a low of 18. And Wednesday will be sunny with a high of 35, clear overnight with a low of 18.
2: Beep, beep, beep, beep, yeah. 18 degrees in Osoyoos right now. It is 11. In Princeton, roads east and west of Princeton on Highway 3, you will find work going on. Also, Highway 97, just off 97, Roads 9, Road 18, and Oliver. Work on those bridges and playground zones are in effect 30 kilometers an hour. If you have updates on things happening on the roads, give me a call, 495-7244-295-6991.
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0: Def Leppard on the Brock Jackson Show, 844. Let's pause Amateur Comedy Hour, give you something from the professionals, because laughter means longevity, all right? Let's turn things over to Chris Tucker today.
1: I'm going
0: to
1: be like Oprah. Oprah Winfrey don't trust nobody. That's why she's so rich. Oprah don't trust nobody. I remember one time Oprah invited all these celebrities to her house, and I came, all these celebrities in the house, and everybody came over. She had everybody in the yard, wouldn't let nobody in the house. We was like, God damn. Everybody asking everybody, have you been in the house? No, hell no. You been in the house? No, that's why I asked you. And she won't let nobody in there but Gail and Maya Angelou. She don't trust nobody else. I tried to get in with Maya Angelou, told Maya Angelou I need to use the bathroom. Miss Angelou, I gotta use the bathroom. Can I go in there with you? She was like, hell no, son. Like, who the hell you think I am? You know I'm wise. Oprah don't want nobody in that house. I'm gonna get me a ride back on that plane, and I gotta go home tomorrow.

0: Summit.
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2: 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So $10 million inventory on grounds. There's another 62 trucks on the rail yards, or the rail cars on the way to us, and they just delivered another load last night. So there's something for everybody. Inventory is an all-time high. The credits are an all-time high. Hey, if you're out and about and you think you might need a truck this year, stop by and check them out.
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1: Good morning. I'm Colton Bazoyan. The BC Nurses Union has expanded its picket lines to Vancouver Island in its push for a better offer for members. Striking nurses picketed outside Victoria General Hospital yesterday, and another picket line is planned for today at Nanaimo Regional General Hospital. The union says it escalated job action to picketing after the Nurses Bargaining Association declared an impasse and stepped away from negotiations with its government employer. The union this month filed an unfair labor practice application with the BC Labor Relations Board after some members reported intimidation from health employers about strike actions. Prime Minister Mark Carney attended the Calgary Stampede on Saturday, where he watched the chuckwagon races and spoke with visitors about a proposed oil pipeline to British Columbia. Alberta has submitted the project to Ottawa's Major Projects Office, with the route expected to follow the existing Trans Mountain Corridor from near Edmonton to Delta. Carney said he is optimistic the pipeline will proceed and that Canada must expand conventional energy production while reducing environmental impacts. He also appealed directly to Albertans' frustrations with Ottawa as the province approaches an October 19th referendum on separation. Another illness besides Lyme disease is on the rise as tick populations increase in Canada. A paper published today in the Canadian Medical Association Journal says it's important for physicians to consider anaplasmosis as a possible diagnosis for patients with unexplained fever who live in areas where ticks are endemic because it's highly treatable. Climate change is increasing the number of black-leg ticks that transmit both Lyme disease and anaplasmosis. The Public Health Agency of Canada says people can protect themselves by wearing insect repellent, checking themselves for ticks, and promptly removing them with tweezers. And in sports, the Vancouver Whitecaps can take a major step towards winning a fifth consecutive Voyageurs Cup when they play the Calgary-based Cavalry in the second game of their two-leg Canadian Championship quarterfinal series tonight in Alberta. The Major League Soccer Whitecaps beat the Canadian Premier League Cavalry 4-1 in Wednesday's opener in Burnaby. The winner advances to the semifinal and will face MLS side CF Montreal, which eliminated Vancouver FC 4-2 on aggregate.
0: Summit weather.
1: It's set to be a warm week in the South Okanagan, as today will be sunny with a high of 32, clear overnight with a low of 15. Tomorrow will be sunny with a high of 34, cloudy periods overnight with a low of 18. And Wednesday will be sunny with a high of 35, clear overnight with a low of 18.
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Summit Radio Monday morning, so why not get negative? That's what we're talking about on the Brock Jackson Show. Fun fact, we're talking about, in fact, negaholics. These are people addicted to negativity, even when they're happy. So if you've been on any community Facebook pages in the recent past, you know a lot of negaholics exist out there. They maybe just need a little bit more fun in their life. So here you go. Fun on Summit.

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Big day coming up on Wednesday. It is the return of Tim Hortons Camp Day. Yes, it happens on Wednesday. 100% of the proceeds from hot and iced coffee sales donated to Tim Hortons Foundation Camps. It's super easy to get involved. Like I said, just buy a hot or a cold coffee on Wednesday, and you can help kids from our community go to these camps. Available right now, restaurants are offering guest Camp Day donuts. You can get that for $2. 100% of the proceeds of that goes to the Tim's Camps on the day of. You can also purchase donation badges and camp bracelets. Again, a net proceeds going to support Tim's Camps. You can round up your purchase on the mobile app to support Tim's Camps as well. There's going to be lots going on in the restaurants as well on Wednesday. So people from the community helping out, fundraising going on. So make sure to drop into Tim Hortons on Wednesday in Osoyoos or Oliver, Penticton, wherever you happen to be listening. Dropping to Tim Hortons. It's happening right across the country. Tim Hortons Camp Day. We'll see you on Wednesday at Tim's.

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Summit Radio, stuck in the middle with you. We are stuck with warm, dry temperatures really throughout the week here in the South Okanagan, and a real stretch of summer weather. 32 today for Asuias and Oliver, a little bit of wind tonight, clear again, some wind down to 15, sunny tomorrow, high of 35 is expected. Princeton, also sunny, hot, dry all week long, 30 degrees today, down to 8 overnight in Princeton, and sunny tomorrow with a high of 34.

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6: 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Yeah.

Grand Funk Railroad is some kind of wonderful. Chris Kuchar, he is some kind of wonderful. That guy is amazing. And he is in next. I'll check in with you again tomorrow morning.

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Summit Radio, Theory of a Dead Man. Hey, I'm Stephen Kepler. I love them. If you ever get the chance to see them live, take it, run with it, go with it. 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Hi, I'm Stephen Kepler. Here's Jerry Rafferty. Yeah, I haven't heard this in a while. This is Summit.

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Oliver may officially be Canada's wine capital, but locals know it might secretly be Canada's pizza capital, too. Either way, we pair nicely with both. 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

Summit Radio, it's a Conaline Crush, all that you are, three times. Hey, I'm Stephen Kepler. I actually got to see them live. They were doing like a big Western Canada swing with a bunch of other bands, so with Big Wreck, and it was just a great show. All around awesome. Here's a good song for millennials. Everybody, really. Sublime, What I Got.

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It's Adele and Rolling in the Deep here on Summit Radio. Oh, so this was definitely my worst nightmare. And I thought this would only happen in like movies like Final Destination, but a 61-year-old guy on a Ryanair flight from Greece to Germany was partially sucked out of a window. Yeah, plane climbed 20,000 feet, right? So they're like, whatever. Then he was pulled through a broken window. His wife actually held his legs as others pulled him back inside. Witnesses were saying that his head and shoulders were sticking out of the broken window. That's literally out of my worst nightmare, right? I'm always thinking of the worst when I'm on a plane, and that would have been freaky. What a strong wife, right? What a beauty. Love it. Here's Corey Hart, Sunglasses at Night. This is Summit.

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Hey, I'm Stephen Kepler, and I found out Free Willy is getting a reboot. Do we need to reboot Free Willy of all films? Come on. That movie was quoted a ton. I mean, I couldn't tell you a single quote, but we'd always say, Free Willy! We loved it. It was just our movie as kids. I want to say it was filmed down in like Lower Mainland, wasn't it? Filmed in White Rock? I could be completely wrong. I'm probably wrong. Here's the Tragically Hip.

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Jan Arden right here on Summit. Hey, I'm Stephen Kepler. She's really funny on Twitter. I don't know if she still tweets as much as she used to, but she would be kind of like Adele. Like, she would just tweet randomly, and then she would go on to say, my publicist has said I can't tweet, which I think is funny. I don't know if she has a publicist. Does she have a publicist? Well, we'll find out. We got Cyndi Lauper on the way. Here's Peter Gabriel. Sledgehammer right here on Summit.

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the police on Summit Radio. Drake apparently placed a $1 million bet on Conor McGregor with UFC 329 over the weekend. Did you see that? Conor McGregor lasted 70 seconds. I thought it was 69. Went out there, wrecked his leg, and then he got manhandled. It was kind of crazy, you know? Aaron Rodgers had a shorter tenure with the Jets. Everyone forgets that one already. Here's Tal Bachman.

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Booba Stank and the Reason here on Summit Radio. This is sad news, eh? Sam Neill passing away. He was young, in my opinion. He was 78. Back in 2022, he revealed that he had been diagnosed with stage 3 angioimmunoblastic T-cell lymphoma, but he was undergoing chemo. And in April, he announced that he was cancer-free. Sadly, he's passed away suddenly. He's just, man. I'm going to have to play my favorite Jurassic Park clip for you a little bit later on in the show. Here's Bryan Adams in Heaven.

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0: Love that song. Elton John, I'm Still Standing Here on Summit Radio. So, yeah, we had mentioned Sam Neill had passed away yesterday. Sad news, really. And I always have to think of Sam Neill when it comes to Jurassic Park, because if it weren't for him, I don't think that movie would have been as good. He was fantastic in it.
1: They're moving in herds. 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
1: I'm Lauren Achille. Residents in downtown Kelowna may have been abruptly woken up by emergency vehicles Saturday morning as black smoke was reported at the bottom floor of an apartment building on the 1400 block of Bertram Street. The first crew on scene reported an active blaze in the parkade of a four-story wood frame apartment building. Crews were able to contain the fire, which damaged several vehicles and prevent it from spreading to the rest of the building. One person was treated after reporting shortness of breath. The fire is considered suspicious and is currently under investigation. Robert Teel is back in court today after pleading guilty to arson Friday after setting a number of fires on Knox Mountain last October. RCMP chased Teel up the mountain as he was lighting fires before managing to contain him near the water reservoir. The Crown is looking for a 30-month sentence, while Teel's lawyer is asking for leniency as his client had been severely depressed at the time of the arson and his actions were a cry for help and attention. Water restrictions in the Okanagan are posing a risk to crops, which could cause major losses for farmers. Fourth-generation orchardist and owner and CEO of Jealous Fruits, David Gein, says protecting the trees is a top priority.
2: We're at the point now where what we're most concerned about is the survival of the trees into through this summer and into the future.
1: Gein is proposing drilling into the Coldstream aquifer, which is a layer of water under the ground, to extract the water he needs. And in sports, all eyes are on Philadelphia tonight as the MLB Home Run Derby kicks off with a revamped swing-based format at Citizens Bank Park. Local fans will be cheering on Philly star Kyle Schwarber and Bryce Harper as they join a stacked field of sluggers. Meanwhile, FIFA President Gianni Infantino is floating a massive expansion for the 2030 World Cup, proposing a 64-team field to increase global participation. Back at this year's tournament, the World Cup semifinal gets underway tomorrow.
0: Summit weather.
1: In Soyuz, it's 25 degrees. Sunny today, it will reach a high of 32. Tonight, clear skies with a low of 15. In Penticton, it's 24 today. The sun is out, it will reach a high of 32 as well. Tonight, clear with a low of 15. And in Summerland, it's 23 degrees. Sunny today, reaching that high of 32. Tonight, clear with a low of 15. I'm Lauren Achille.
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Bruce Springsteen, the boss, Dancing in the Dark here on Summit. I love this song because he wrote it, and it's about his difficulty writing a hit single and his frustration trying to write songs that will please people. And ironically, the song became a hit single. It's kind of funny, hey? And it's one of the biggest hits in his career in terms of U.S. chart position. I think it made number one, which is pretty cool.

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1: Time to play a little game I like to call Did You Know?
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1: Did you know Soyuz Home Hardware has the best games and toy department in the South Okanagan?
2: I did.
1: Did you know they have souvenirs?
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1: Camping gear?
2: Yes.
1: RV supplies?
2: Yes.
1: Life jackets?
2: Yes.
1: Hot sauces?
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1: Okay, fine. 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
2: I didn't know that.
3: Of course I did. Anything else?
1: Did you know they are
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1: You've played this game before.
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Patty Smith and the Warrior here on Summit Radio. Hey, I'm Stephen Kepler. I don't know. I don't understand why this band got so much hate for a few years there. And it really irritated me because so many people would think it was cool to hate on them. And they're one of my favorites. In fact, I've always wanted to open up a brewery in Hanna, Alberta, where they're from, and have everything cost $9.95. Why? Because you'll always get a nickel back. Nah.

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So no soccer today, but tomorrow the semifinals are set. We've got France and Spain playing tomorrow, and then Wednesday England and Argentina. Some really big powerhouses going at it. I don't know who to cheer for right now. I think I'm going to cheer for England. But I'm still sad that Canada's out. You know what I mean? It would have been nice if we went further, but we still had our best showing at a World Cup ever on home soil. Nothing cooler than that. And then we may go down as one of the only teams that's a host for a World Cup that has played a World Cup game outside of our own country. That might happen in the next World Cup in 4 years, but I'll forget that I even talked about this in 4 years. They're going to be having it in, Portugal, Spain, Morocco, and I think some games are happening in Argentina and Uruguay. It's pretty cool. Really cool. Here's BTO. Let it ride.

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Lisa Loeb right here on Summit. I'm Stephen Kepler, and this next song is from one of my favorite albums, especially when I was a teenager. They say that the music that you listen to from age 13 to 21 is really what influences you growing up, and Clumsy is still one of my favorite albums. From that album, it's Superman's Dead, Our Lady Peace on Summit.

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3: One, two, three, four.

Finger 11 on Summit. Hey, I'm Stephen Kepler. I was looking at the song. You know Harry Nilsson originally did backup? Yeah, Carly Simon originally started singing this with Harry Nilsson as backup, but then Mick Jagger ended up singing on it instead. But you can listen for Harry on the Don't You parts, although he's not credited on the album. The more you know. It's Carly Simon, You're So Vain on Summit.

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Hootie and the Blowfish on Summit. Hey, I'm Stephen Kepler. You hear that Free Willy is going to get a remake. I don't know if they really need to do that, because are they going to keep the same Michael Jackson song in it? Because you kind of have to, right? We've got Saga on the way here, Steely Dan.

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One of my favorite bands, Collective Soul. It's such a great, they're such a great group right here on Summit. My friend Mike thinks they're one of the best rock bands of all time, and I think he's a little overstepping his boundaries with that one because he's kind of wrong, but they're really good. I love them. I gotta go. Thanks for hanging out with me. I'll see you back here tomorrow. I'm in for Chris Kuchar all week. Gonna leave you with Sam Roberts.

0: 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Our license says we're CJOR.
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It's the July 13th edition of Summit Afternoons, and I am looking forward to spending the afternoon with you, my beautiful friends. My name is Jolene. It's about to get even hotter in the South Okanagan. I'll let you know how hot in just a few minutes. Stick around.

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0: Yes, Jolene, like the Dolly song. But she's not stealing your man. Just your attention on the drive home. Afternoons with Jolene on the South Okanagan Soundtrack. 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

She is hot, and she's going to stay that way. At least for the next few days, according to Environment Canada, here in the beautiful South Okanagan. 35 are expected high tomorrow, and on Wednesday in Summerland, Osoyoos, and Penticton. 34 on Thursday, with that sunshine, and slightly cooler Friday. Highs around 31 on the way. I heard this band took down Rock the Lake in Kelowna yesterday. It's Default, wasting my time on Summit.

The South Okanagan Similkameen, where a year's worth of events can be crammed into just 3 months. The rest of the time, we just chill and listen to Summit Radio, the South Okanagan soundtrack.

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Hall & Oates and Rich Girl right here on Summit Radio. It's a new Guinness World Record for the largest gathering of people wearing bald caps with 22,141 Pitbull fans participating. It's a lot of bald caps. All I can think about is the person that works for Guinness World Records that had to count over 2,200 bald capped heads. What an interesting job that would be.

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Your daddy don't know on Summit. Toronto, their air quality currently ranks among the worst in the world. I think I speak for all British Columbians here. 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We want nothing to do with

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One bold Bruin indeed. So this bear, a black bear, was caught red-handed on a golf course in Pitt Meadows, running away with a bag of golf clubs. This video that was posted to the R Golf subreddit yesterday features... I can't get over this. The golfer yelling, "Those are my clubs, man!" And another witness demanding, "Put them back!" Like the bear is gonna drop the golf clubs. Definitely looking for some snacks in that golf club bag. It is unclear whether the golfers got their clubs back. Hopefully they weren't too pricey or sentimental.

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Lean and Maroon 5, This Love on Summit. If you love hot, hot weather, the next few days are just for you. 35 are expected high on our Tuesday and Wednesday in the South Okanagan. Not too much cooler on Thursday. 34 expected and 31 in the forecast on our Friday. Moving on to Harlequin on Summit, it's Innocence.

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0: To me.
1: Billy Joel on Summit. It's still rock and roll to me. You could be cruising around gorgeous a Soyuz with a Soyuz scooters, just like Sherry. She picked up that e-bike rental for two last Friday. 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
1: Good evening, I'm Lauren Achille. An evacuation alert has been issued for properties along Cougar Court and Sasquatch Trail on Anarchist Mountain east of Soyuz due to an out-of-control wildfire. Officials say residents should be ready to leave at any moment's notice if an evacuation order is issued. Find updates and emergency information at emergencyinfobc.ca. After another bomb threat in Kelowna last week, the question arose again. Why doesn't the interior have its own bomb disposal unit, rather than having to wait for only one in the province to travel from the Lower Mainland? According to Chris Voller of the National Police Federation, there's a very good reason why.
2: You know, about 60% of the calls that are explosives or explosive-related come from the Lower Mainland. 40%, you know, in kind of the southeast Okanagan area, into the Kootenays, Vancouver Island, obviously it's dispersed somewhat, and then that creates some time delays.
1: Bavaller says if the provincial government invested in the RCMP, then maybe the interior could have a bomb disposal unit. Bavaller says the BC government hasn't made any capital investment in the RCMP since 2012. Robert Teel is back in court today after pleading guilty to arson Friday after settling a number of fires on Knox Mountain last October. RCMP chased Teel up the mountain as he was lighting fires before managing to contain them near the water reservoir. The Crown is looking for a 30-month sentence while Teel's lawyer is asking for leniency as his client had been severely depressed at the time of the arson and his actions were, quote, a cry for help and attention. Water restrictions in the Okanagan are posing a risk to crops, which could cause major losses for farmers. Fourth-generation orchardist and owner and CEO of Jealous Fruits, David Gein, says protecting the trees is a top priority.
3: We're at the point now where what we're most concerned about is the survival of the trees through this summer and into the future.
1: Gein is proposing drilling into the Coldstream Aquifer, which is a layer of water under the ground, to extract the water he needs. And in sports, all eyes are on Philadelphia tonight as the MLB Home Run Derby kicks off with a revamped swing-based format at Citizens Bank Park. Local fans will be cheering on Philly star Kyle Schwarber and Bryce Harper as they join a stacked field of sluggers. Meanwhile, FIFA President Gianni Infantino is floating a massive expansion for the 2030 World Cup, proposing a 64-team field to increase global participation. Back at this year's tournament, the World Cup semifinals gets underway tomorrow.
0: Summit weather.
1: In Soyuz, it's 31 degrees. Tonight, clear skies with a low of 15. Tomorrow, mainly sunny with a high of 35. In Penticton, it's also 30 degrees. Tonight, clear with a low of 15. Tomorrow, the sun is out. It will reach a high of 35. And in Summerland, it's 28 degrees. Tonight, clear skies with a low of 15. Tomorrow, sunny as well. It will reach a high of 35. I'm Lauren Achille.
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0: Good afternoon. My name is Jolene. This is Summit Radio. So an evacuation alert has been issued by the RDOS. This is affecting properties along Cougar Court and Sasquatch Trail in Anarchist Mountain, east of Osoyoos, due to a wildfire. Again, an evacuation alert is in effect for properties along Cougar Court and Sasquatch Trail in Anarchist Mountain. For the latest, you can check out emergency.rdos.bc.ca.
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your cigarette break. It's like 10,000 spoons when all you need is a knife. It's meeting the man of my dreams and then meeting his beautiful wife. And isn't it ironic?

Alanis Morissette, ironic on Summit. The iconic queen of pop, Madonna, has done it again. So with her 10th album, Confessions 2, she has now joined the Beatles as the only artist with 10 number ones on the Billboard 200, Billboard Hot 100, the UK official albums chart, and the UK official singles chart. So what you're telling me is, Madonna, she's still got it.

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Do you also put your bread in the microwave to store it? Somebody is asking if this is a Canadian thing, storing your loaf of bread in the microwave. I don't know anyone, Canadian or any other nationality, that stores their bread in the microwave. I do know, however, many people that store large pots and pans in the dishwasher. I grew up where we only used the dishwasher once a year because it was too expensive to run a couple times a week. I call baloney on that. My mom and dad just wanted us to get our hands dirty in the sink. I'm convinced that was the main reason we couldn't use the dishwasher. But people storing loaves of bread in the microwave, who are you and why?

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So we might see some showers on our Friday in the South Okanagan, but as of right now, that is the only chance of precipitation this week. Hot tomorrow and on our Wednesday, 35 in the forecast with that sunshine. We're expecting highs around 34 on our Throwback Thursday. And with the chance of showers on Friday, highs to 31 degrees.

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